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4: My name is Joel, and I came to St. Jude Children's Research Hospital in December of 1987 to be treated for osteosarcoma, which is bone cancer. We didn't know anything about St. Jude. We didn't know what they meant or that, you know, when we got here, what we would do, how it would be taken care of. And when we arrived, we found out that my family wasn't going to have to pay for any of my treatment, not for my medicine, not for travel, not for housing, not for food. St. Jude was going to cover all that. St. Jude supported me in every way, from, you know, taking that financial burden off my parents to making sure that all of my family was included in this time. St. Jude literally means everything to me. I get to go home to my family tonight. I get to cook dinner for them. That's what you're giving. You are giving us everything by supporting St. Jude. So thank you so much.
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7: Órale, paisanos, recuerden que vamos a tener el segmento de ¿A qué venimos a Estados Unidos a triunfar? Paisanos, dice Piolín, yo te sigo desde hace 20 años aquí en Los Ángeles. 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El segmento que vamos a triunfar se trata de ayudar a nuestra gente que tiene negocios, taquerías, restaurantes. Son compositores, cantantes, para que se den a conocer en el aire. Manda tu teléfono por Instagram, @Choblin.

0: de octubre, Capo Cement Center de Gilroy presenta Julio Preciado. 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
2: 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Imani wouldn't be here if it wasn't for St. Jude, and I can't imagine a better place to be.
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5: 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El segmento de Tu Salud es patrocinado